nature of life. And finally, you would dream where you are now. You would dream the dream of living the life that you are actually living.

What is this sound that so deeply penetrates my body? Others were dreaming. I felt free.

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To the beat of your rhythms that surround us. From the rhythms that surround us. To the music of this night. Music has shaped generations. Has changed lives and music has shaped generations. Way down to its core, fundamental. Has changed lives and

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Or was this just another dream? Am I even here at all? I see faces in the crowd and it seems like they're looking through my soul. Like I'm this invisible man who's trying to become whole, but scream to the top of my lungs, but no one seems to hear me. Maybe the music was just too loud, or maybe they just

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It is not that I hate it. I love it. I love it very much. But I love it against my better judgment.

depending on where I am, depending on the moment, depending on been and where I'm going, the same experience reveals a different part of why I am, who I am, why I am.

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Sample. We scratch on records, we paint on walls. You know, we sample, we records, we send a third. Oh, yeah. If we don't sample, then you can't hear records like this.

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1: Hello, my dear friends. Hey, welcome. Welcome to another edition of The Club Room. We're going to spend 1 hour together if you want, and we're going to start with the wonderful North Koto Stand On Up. We have a new one of Domper, Bambuno with a new EP on Aus Music, DJ Honesty, aka and Fabian Henneke, JP Martinez, Stelios Vasiloidis, another one of Bambuno, Alex Kalros together with EJK, Dieter and Seth Troxler, and we're gonna close the club room with two of my favorites, yeah. Alan Fitzpatrick together with Reset Robert. So enjoy the club room.